0: guys.
1: Hi, Camilla. Hi, Camilla.
0: Unfortunately, the Highland Games is just about finished, but have you had a great time?
1: Yeah.
2: Yes.
0: What was your favourite thing?
2: Well, I really like the Scottish dancers.
0: Ah, the country dancers.
2: Yeah, right.
0: Paulina, what about you?
3: Tossing the cabo.
0: Oh, strong man. Exactly. What about you, Michael?
1: Well, food and drink, of course.
0: Fudge.
1: Yeah, and what about you, Camilla?
0: I loved all of it. Scottish, of course. So, before we finish, Paulina and Jella, I think we should challenge Michael to some tug of war. What do you think?
2: Of course.
3: Good idea.
2: Yeah.
1: Okay, what do I have to do?
0: You need to put this fork into the ground for us.
1: Okay. And if you challenge me, I think we should challenge you to do some more exercises.
4: Online.
1: Okay, I got this
0: you
1: side.
0: You need to go on that side.
1: Yeah.
0: You need to take the rope.
1: Okay.
0: And Yella, and Paulina, and myself.
1: Okay.
0: And here we go. Three, two,

0: Camilla wird uns gleich erklären, wie eine solche Versteinerung überhaupt entsteht. Und du solltest wieder genau zuhören, denn danach gibt es zwei Fragen zu klären. Erstens, vor langer Zeit war dieser Steinbruch, in dem wir jetzt stehen, ein tropisches Meer. Wie lange ist das genau her? Und zweitens, damit aus solchen Sedimenten, also Ablagerungen, fester Stein entsteht, müssen zwei Bedingungen erfüllt sein. Welche Bedingungen sind das? Alles klar?
1: Alles klar.
0: Okay, du lässt dir alles gut erklären. Ich suche derweil die Werkzeuge, die wir nachher zum Fossiliensuchen brauchen. Okay? Bis gleich.
1: Bis
0: Tschüss.
1: Gleich.
2: All right, see you later.
0: See you then.
2: So, Paulina, here we are in the quarry. And a quarry is a place where we cut out material like stone. And 160 million years ago, this quarry was actually a warm and very shallow sea. So if we were standing here, then we'd actually need to start swimming. So now I'm going to explain to you how a fossil is made. And here I have some nice pictures to show you. So if we look here, this is an ammonite. Okay, and up here we have an ichthyosaurus. And these are two very important creatures to tell our story. So we move to our next picture, and here we can see the ichthyosaurus. And what it did was it killed the ammonite, and the ammonite fell down, down, down, down, down, all the way to the bottom of the sea. So it's dead. It was lying at the bottom of the sea. We can see it here in the next picture. And what happened next was we had some sediment. And sediment is like sand. And it fell on top of the ammonite.
1: Okay.
2: So next we move here. And what we can see is now we have lots and lots of different layers of sediment. And because there were so many layers, and because we had so much pressure from all these different layers, that the sand from the sediment, it turned into stone.
1: Okay.
2: So for the sediment to turn into stone, we needed lots and lots of pressure, and obviously lots and lots of time. So then years and years later, this place became a quarry. Man came along and he started cutting out the quarry, and then he found these fossils. And to begin with, he didn't know what these fossils were, but they collected them, and obviously now these are very, very precious things. Good.
1: Okay.
2: Okay, so I think now you should go and see Michael and his many, many tools, and I'm going to take my little ammonite from you and let it swim away. All right, see you later.
1: See you later.
0: So, Paulina, hast du genau zugehört, wie ein Fossil entsteht?
1: Ich denke schon, ja.
0: Ja, okay. 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
1: Ja, es war 160 Millionen Jahre her.
0: Richtig, Paulina. Camilla hat gesagt, 160 million years ago, this quarry was actually a warm and shallow sea. Die zweite Frage war ein bisschen schwieriger. 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
1: Es braucht sehr viel Zeit und viel Druck.
0: Richtig. Camilla hat gesagt, for the sediments to turn into solid rock, we needed loads and loads of pressure and of course loads and loads of time. Hi Camilla, it's good that you're back.
2: So I can see that you have the tools that we need.
0: Yeah.
2: Shall we just check that we've got everything for our fossil hunting?
0: Sure, definitely.
2: Cool.